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1: Louisiana male, last name's going to be Todd, Tom, Ocean, David, David. First name's going to be Gene, George, Edward, Nora, Edward. Middle, Edward. Date of birth is 1946-05-19. Date of birth, 1946-05-19, Louisiana male.

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1: 4.
2: Southwest of Hamlin County, what you're seeing, what you're expecting, if I should stage some spotters in a certain area.
3: Well, the goal really is this complex kind of moving southeast through Beetle County. We are watching those cells, Southern Clark. They're not really as strong stuff by Huron. There might be some small hail in there, you know, less than quarter size. I guess if anything, you know, people by Vienna or west of Hazel, they're kind of towards the county line. That's where these things are coming in initially. But as of right now, it looks, too threatening on radar right now, but maybe some, dime size hail or smaller kind of further Clark County.
2: Okay, copy that. That's kind of what I was seeing on radar as well, so thank you.
3: Sure thing. We'll be standing by watching the storms, and I guess if you hear anything up this corner, just give us a holler.
2: 10-4, will do.

0: Aberdeen weather, Hamlin Ian.
1: Mile marker 170, I-29 southbound.
2: 10-4, you can show me en route from Watertown.
1: 10-4.
0: Thomas, about 2 or 3 minutes ago, that said pea-sized hail. Some light winds, rain.
3: Okay, copy that. Yeah, we ended up having to cancel that warning. It flared up there, went into Hamlin, but quickly died. And by the looks of radar, right now it doesn't look like there's probably much anything more than pea size or from Vienna over to Thomas. So nothing looks too bad over there right now.

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2: Seven, item 22, what's your 20?
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0: 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I got a stuff mail 59 for you, Hunter, you're able.
1: 10-4, go ahead.
0: Could be a last name spelling. Charles, Adam, David, William, Edward, Lincoln, Lincoln. First name is Scott. Spelling. Date of birth is going to be 1966-08-15.

0: 12 at 59 will come back after that. 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
1: From Adam Lincoln, 1 Henry Paul, out of Georgia, comes back to a white 2006 Toyota 4Runner, registered to a Jorge Perez out of Augusta, expires 826 negative.
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0: Lincoln, Union, Robert, Edward, Boy, Adam.
1: 10-4, stand by.

0: Engler, a Joseph Matthew Mayer out of Frankfurt. 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
0: South Covina, last name is going to be David, Edward, Sam, Lincoln, Adam, Union, Robert, Robert, Sam, first name is going to be Austin, Adam, Union, Sam, Tom, Ida, Nora, date of birth is 1986, 29, date of birth 1986, 01, 29, South Covina.

0: one, just a 78. The 911 call that came in was an accident. They didn't mean to hit the SOS button. They do not need emergency services. Everything is 10-4.
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1: 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West 7th Street with Michigan, Edward, Zebra, Robert, 135.

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0: 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Prince and hold, please.
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You're southeast of Klein with California 9, William, Frank, Tom, 461.

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0: So for male, last name is going to be Wells, William, Edward, Lincoln, Sam. 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Date of birth is 1995-05. 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

I'll be out of the vehicle and more assist on Zucker 25 and Main Street for us. I'm with semi and trailer. That is going to be Minnesota 7127, Sam, Tom, Zebra.

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1: Postal 28, I registered to either Kimberly or yes.
0: Schedule, thank you.
1: Schedule.

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1: You show myself in 2L108, negative contact. 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
1: 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Stand by.
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0: believe. 1-3 Edward Victor Sam Sam on a Honda.
1: And 4, do you want me to read back the 28-2?
0: Victor Sam Sam. That should be okay.
1: And 4.

Attention truck one. We just received a call from an individual in South McCoy Street, number 3, stating the smoke alarm keeps going off. No visible smoke or fire. 815 Street, number 3.

0: do have a disc.
1: I can find one from them. 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
0: We got it.
1: So if you go to the pilot, no, weight's 170 on the patient.
0: 170 pounds or kilograms?
1: Pounds.
0: Copy, pounds.

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1: 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I don't know what his deal is with the flashers.
0: 10-4, I see that now. That's odd.

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0: Might be raining. Otherwise, it's going to be clear.
1: What's the barometric pressure looking like?
0: Somewhere above zero. Yeah, that's about all I know.

0: Go ahead.
1: I called the boarding party back, and I lost connection with them due to cell phone reception signal. What I was able to get was he's been having chest pain for 2 days, and tonight was severely painful. No history of cardiac problems. I did try asking if she could, and that's when I lost signal.
0: 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Just call.

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0: 1L571. I got a 911 call, a fairly large branch on Highway 28, just about a mile off from 281. RP says that's covering at least the eastbound lane and some of the westbound lane. Do you want to try to go there and get it, or do you want me to contact Beetle and see if they have someone that can go and move it?
1: Oh, no, I don't mind going down there to move it. If it's too big, I'll let you know.
0: 10-4, thank you.

0: So, Momono, I just turned on Highway 20. How far am I looking for this branch?
1: The branch is going to be just over a mile to the of Highway 128.
0: Yeah, well.

0: Romano, you can show me 97. 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I'll let you know here.
1: 10-4.
2: Go ahead. I have Leslie still on 911. He's advising that his face and hands, and he's quite hysterical.

I mean, we swung to a Stanford ER for an animal bite. Talk like that happened at our country village. 3015 3rd Avenue Southeast near the Stanford ER.

0: Se muovono.
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0: There was approximately 4 bigger trees that were knocked down. I got all the big branches, little ones. I'm not sweeping the highway.
1: Ten, 4, 30, 45.
0: I would just advise the county workers to come clean it in the morning, maybe.
1: I'll leave a note for whoever takes over my position.

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1: Slicing a key holder is en route. ETA about 10 to 15 minutes. Be arriving in a white Toyota Corolla.
0: Good for it.

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1: 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He's awake and breathing now. There's blood all over the pillow and blanket. 122 Railroad Avenue.
0: Or is that in Wabe?
1: 10-4.
0: 10-4. I will be en route. Did they state when the assault happened?

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0: 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It's going to be brother that beat up the victim that we're out with.
1: 10-4, is the brother there?
0: Negative.
1: I'm infiltrating Webster and Wabe right now.
0: Thanks.

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1: 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He stated that this happens in Enemy Swim, and he got a ride down here from his mother. 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
1: Suspended.
0: Well, thank you.

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He's going to continue on with the investigation. It sounded like the assault happened up in Enemy Swim.

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Texas 179 Charles

0: I'm 10-4. I'm going to try to get in contact with a trucking company. No one's answering when I knock on the door. If this driver's here, if he just left the vehicle.
1: 10-4.

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First name Lincoln Ida Nora Davis Sam Edward Young. Date of birth 05/25/1983.

0: I attempted to get in contact with the trucking company, no answer. The on the vehicle, I'm assuming the driver stopped because he was reaching his hours instead of continuing on. And is asleep inside the vehicle. I will have 1J check on the vehicle. If it's still there when he comes on.
1: One more.
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0: someone, just a 78. We're going to be having a call for a Carver steer in between Ashton and Stone, and I'll let you know in a second.
1: And four, what were the roads again?
0: Call 911 so I can get the location.
1: 10-4, but definitely up by Ashton.
0: Negative, actually. It is going to be on 96th Avenue north of 168th Street. I'll get that put into a call for you.
1: Yeah. 396, 168. I'll head that way.

0: Negative. 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She's also requesting a tow, so I'm going to go ahead and get it started ASAP.
1: Bummer.

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1: That's some good news. 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
0: McKinnon AR, Sioux Falls. Patient report, McKinnon AR.

We're about 15 minutes out with a 69-year-old male coming from Huron for gallstones. Patient is vitally stable on our cot. No issues. Any questions? I'm looking for a disposition, please.

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1: Negative.
0: And for
1: he was on the phone when I came in at 05:30 with him.

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1: I just spoke with Rudy's on the phone. He's about 5 minutes out, apparently.
0: 10-4. Oh, 650.

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0: I'm regular 189 Gulf, Ontario, semi trailer plate, Young 5808 Robert.
1: Just getting logged in from shift change, I-29-184-652.

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0: Vámonos.
1: Good. You can show me 10-8, 10-9, and release to Rudy's. I'll take a report on this.
2: Yeah, 4, I'll clear you off here in a minute. 10-6, 10-12 at the window.
1: Yeah, 4, thank you.

0: for rummage sale, but the door, they can't get the doors open.
1: I'm over by the high school. I can give them in.
2: Yeah.

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1: 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Well, 712.

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0: Mark Security called back and advised that it was a false alarm. 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
1: He's available.

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0: 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South Dakota 63, William 9.
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0: 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Starting mileage 121.66, 121.664.
1: Ten 4 10-8 with 1 8 Mary en route to Aberdeen. Starting mileage 121.664.

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1: Vertical at 4, north on Highway 5, about 1 mile from Ipswich.
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0: and Medic 1. 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
0: Mile marker 195, US 12. 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I believe it's F-150.

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1: 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There's 6-0. 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
1: And

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Good morning weather briefing for emergency managers and first responders. Please stand by. There could be scattered showers and storms that develop this afternoon, mainly over northeast South Dakota. These storms should remain sub-severe. There is still a chance that they could develop some hail less than an inch in diameter and or wind gusts up to 50 miles per hour. The storms and chances for storm development will dissipate around and after sunset, then we'll be getting a break from the rain and storm chances through most of the weekend. Southerly winds will start to increase Saturday into the weekend. Wind advisory might for portions of central South Dakota. Winds during this time could have gusts up to 45 miles per hour, mainly west of the Missouri River, and on Sunday, sustained winds of up to 30, 35 miles per hour in some areas west of the James River Valley. Temperatures will start to increase this weekend, with highs in the upper 80s to upper 90s. And then the next chance for showers and storms to develop will be Sunday evening over Monday morning. Currently, there does look to be a marginal risk for severe storms west of the James River Valley, though that might change as the days go on. This completes the morning weather briefing from National Weather Service Aberdeen. We are standing by for any questions.

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1: This is a bear, go ahead.
0: Good morning, McKinnon. We are approximately 15 minutes out from the hospital with a 68-year-old male patient from Huron, South Dakota, coming to you for cysts and lesions on his pancreas with the chronic pancreatitis. Vitals are as follows. Blood pressure 157 over 83. Respirations is 16. Pulse of 75 and 97 on room air. Any questions or looking for disposition?
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0: and you're on Highway 10 near Highway 27. Alex, South Dakota EMS plate 020. South Dakota EMS plate 0206.
1: Yeah.

0: technically, legally, they have to have a driver's license. They could be 14. But if they're with an adult and they're not a problem, let them go. I assume you copied that. You cut off when you answered back.
1: Copied you, Brandon.

0: Last of Thames, Adam, Mary, Edward, Sam. 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Date of birth, 1984, 1-2.
1: I'm going to run over to the nursing home where I believe they're there.
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1: 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I did try to say how you had told me. 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

0: 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I have a Minnesota 91 ready.
1: We got the info from his mother.
0: 10-4.

52 Janet 3. 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And if you haven't created an IR, could you for me?

0: rồi đấy.
1: Northwood 911 calling that there is a rollover accident on I-29 southbound, and it's for 215, just before the exit 213, and there seems to be possible injuries, might be a stage 1. I'm going to get the ambulance.
0: Ten forces. HB 70.
2: Washington.
0: 10-4. HB 199, do you want me to put you in route?
2: Yeah, I'll put me in route. And then 551, HB 199 over Web INT.
1: And HB 199.
2: You ought to page out Wilmot First Responders as well if you haven't.

0: Seventy.
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1: Both involved. One little bit of vision. 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
0: Silverado, temp tags. It'll be 6th Ave, Southwest, and South 8. South 8.

Robert Edward Lincoln Lincoln. 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

0: 92, go ahead.
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0: You're having a stroke.

from Medic 3. Can you respond to 1721 Abbey Avenue for a 7-year-old female? She has MS. Husband said that she is severely coughing. 1721 Abbey Avenue, number 1.

Around 15. Yeah, report taken for that traffic stop. You can show me back on the agency and says they're not being out.

0: seventh ambulance, 134A.
1: 10-4.

0: Attention, Medic 1, respond to 1744 South Park Street in the garage for an 89-year-old female who fell. 1744 South Park Street in the garage. Copy.
1: South Dakota Highway 15, burning some cardboard and pallets for an hour or two. Number 605-850-8450.
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0: Fisher.
1: Ed. 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

0: He's at the office.
1: I'll hit.
0: I was just going to let you know, as far as e-bike and scooters and stuff, I'm driving safely and appropriate speed.

Attention truck 1, respond to 1020 North J Street, Nanonagle Village for a general fire alarm called in by the alarm company. North J Street.

said that the box is showing duct in the boiler room, but there is no signs of smoke or fire.

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1: Got it. Okay.
0: Okay.
1: Just on a call for now. What will we call for?
0: Five.

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2: Over to HB Lodge, 1044. I'm marker 212, South Dakota 10. Yeah, it was South Dakota 16, Tom, 111.
1: South Dakota 10, 1306.

Dakota female, last name Tennant, Tom, Edward, Nora, Nora, Adam, Tom, first name Carrie, Charles, Adam, Robert, Robert, Ida, Edward, date of birth 09/20/1997.

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0: 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License expires 9/20 of 2028. 1028 South Dakota, 394 is a blue 2021 GMC Sierra, registered to Terry Tennant. 16 and 29 are negative. License expires 11/30 of 2026. 10/4.
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0: 149th Street, and he will be burning corn stalks in a ditch 7 a.m. tomorrow morning.
1: Denver.

0: 891 units. 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
1: Individuals, just to see if they've seen him.

0: 52291F. What is the address?
1: The house number he was 14977. He advised somebody left a purple tag out at his residence.
0: 10-4. That would have been me, apparently. That person for with the papers does not live there anymore.
1: Or did you need to speak with him at all, though?
0: If he's still on the phone, go ahead and patch him through.
1: 10-4.

0: 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Just a 78 as well. They in a blue Chevy S10.
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1: Last name, Dieter. Dan, Edward, Ida, Tom, Edward, Robert. First name, Boy, Edward, Tom, Henry. Date of birth, 09-23-1957.
0: Unfortunately, one now, stand by.

0: Therefore, therefore, I'll just park you 19.
1: Use the ending mileage plus one. Get teleport, please.

Houston 923 of 2020, negative 1629, 1028 South Dakota, 28 George 443 is a white 2020 Buick Enclave Premium, registered to Beth Dieter of Rural Falcon, 16 and 29 are negative. Expires 228 of 27, 10/4.

0: Copy. I'm headed into the island on 13 Demo in the safety area.
1: Yeah, you got one taxi now. I'll just take a little while to get there. It doesn't have a radio.
0: Yeah.

0: you get a truck with a big tank they're hauling coming up to 12 and 15. Gonna have to make that corner.
1: 10-4, I'll start heading that way.
2: And I will be back 10-8. Could you create me an IR for this? And can I get a triple I for Reese?

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1: Can you go to the intersection of Highway 12 and 15? Sounds like they have a large semi-load coming. Need some traffic control.

0: 10-10. 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It'll be a citation.
1: Beat one now. 1342.

0: That's just about 5 minutes out.
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0: Not a single call.
1: Keep an eye on it, you might not have a radio there, so.
0: Yeah.

Attention. Respond to 810 8th Avenue Southeast for a 93-year-old male. Advised that he's having some pain on his neck and head. For 810 8th Avenue Southeast.

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1: Have a 911 nuisance and holding. And holding.
0: 10-4 West location.
1: It's mapping near East 7th Avenue. I spoke to a 1012M, said he's doing some landscaping west of the Milbank School. Everything was okay.
0: 10-4 and close out.
1: 10-4.

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1: It's a 1078. I have a traffic complaint and holding.
0: Go ahead.
1: It was a white Chevy Silverado that was at Casey's. He advised that it was an older couple in the vehicle, male driver, almost hit the wood pile and almost ran into a gas pump, was driving on the sidewalk when he was out. He was westbound on Highway 12 and then turned by the fire hall. RP no longer sees the vehicle.
0: 10-4.
2: 521B, I'm in that area. Did they get a 28?
1: 28, a disabled plate, Nora 519.
2: 10-4, does that come back to the right vehicle?
1: Negative.
2: 10-4.

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2: No, I was going to say fairgrounds.

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0: Ten four, I'll wait for you.

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0: Wanted person call. Report police.
3: Address is 47020 150th Street. It'll be burning Apex for a couple of hours.
1: 10-9, what they're burning?
3: Burning garbage in a pit for a couple of hours.
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0: 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They have money.
1: 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I'm going to get on.

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2: 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Family will be taking.
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1: 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How mobile are you? Ready?
0: 10-4.
1: 10-4, I'll be sending you a traffic call. And later now, probably about 15 minutes.
0: 10-4.

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1: Yeah, he's not coming in.
0: I figured. He became a parts salesman. He's kind of unreliable.
1: Yeah, I think he's allegedly at the office.
2: Anyone else? 1456.

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1: 10-4.
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1: I'll be 10-8, just a 1078. I have that 3-1 unit with me. We are going for that 10-12, soon to be 10-15.

0: 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Kevin, have a good day.
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1: I had a 911 open line call. No answer on callback. Not able to leave a message, but it's mapping 160th Street and 481st Avenue. The uncertainty of 7170.
2: I agree.
3: What's that, 98, 10, 10?

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2: So, yeah, that'll be 10-98, and 3-1 is 10-15. I believe they are in route to 3-1J.
1: Unit 1015. 10-4, you didn't have to catch his call sign. I will just log it down. We're not coming 1019 here, correct?
2: I do not believe so. I believe when we spoke, he said he was just going to head straight to Aberdeen and go start the paperwork.
1: 10-4, did you happen to get our contract key back?
2: 10-4, I do have it with me.
1: 10-4.
0: 5-7-1-1-M. According to CAD, the 3-1 unit attached to that call is 3-Adam-15.
1: 10-4, thank you, Lam.
3: Aberdeen, SW3.
4: SW unit calling on Aberdeen, did you have traffic?
3: Yeah, 10-4. I'll be 10-8.
4: 10-4.

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For a 63-year-old female, conscious of breathing, possible broken hip. 513 North Penn.

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0: 221, 1059, South Dakota Mail.
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0: South Dakota Mail, last. Union, Sam, Tom. First, Edward Lincoln, Ida. 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
1: For any questions about e-bikes or scooters, plane or the vendors, everything else is okay.

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0: Sterling Digital.
1: Oh, yeah.
0: Yeah, is the NICU team aware of this, Mike? Because it'll be a go. And just let them know when we're leaving the heart so they're ready to go. I'll load, and then we'll go.
1: Okay.
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0: on the Highway 12 at 350 Ave. I'm with, like, pick up on camper here. Looks like a little tighter on the camper here. I don't know if he's changing it. Just make sure they're okay.
1: Avenue 16, oh wait,

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0: 7-1-1-M.
1: Ten four break 1-M. One, have you heard any gunshots?
0: Negative.
2: Red 70 on white Ford F-150. We're going about 90 miles an hour racing each other. Southbound 281 towards Aberdeen. We're not able to get a plate. They were going too fast. 123rd and 381 south towards Aberdeen on 381.
3: 10 mark.
1: Was heard.
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1: 10-4.
2: Well, 9 going for a little bit, he's changing his tire, so.
1: 10-4.
3: You can show me on the area in Harlan Apartments.
4: Ten four. RP was laying down and he believed he heard what he thought was a single shot coming from outside.
3: 10-4, do you know where RP is sitting at? Approximately what?
4: He was inside his apartment at Heartland Apartments.

0: Apartments, 1078. I'll be just across Main Street. There's two people outside. I'm going to go talk to you real quick.
1: 4. Frank, 571 units, that sound was confirmed as such by BC1.

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1: Yes.
0: I spoke with two males across the street on Main Street over the warehouse building, and they did not hear any. Do we know the apartment that heard it?
1: No, I do not. Chauncey, first name.
0: 10-4. See if I can find him.
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1: Flash 711M, attempted to call back, times 2, no answer. I want to go talk to CC1.
0: Can you give me a call?

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1: Go ahead.
0: Was also confirmed by my other 32 for dispatch.
1: 10th at the apartments just south of CC1's funeral home. There's some people outside. I'm going to speak to them.

with a 48-year-old female coming to you from Pierre, South Dakota with complaints of respiratory failure. Currently resting on BiPAP. Last set of vitals I got for you is a heart rate, sinus rhythm of 87, blood pressure of 148 over 117, heart rate of 19, setting 95% on 35, 35% FiO2. Initials are DD.

0: Prison 1078, spoke with C-3-1. 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
1: 10-4, I just spoke to somebody who I know walks a long distance and has probably been walking. And that 10-12, Frank, said she had not hurt anything over on the west side of town.
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Roger, Medic 1. To Highway 381 and Autoplaza Drive for, looks to be a 4-year-old boy, without wandering the streets alone. 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

0: over there. I was just about to finish up at the gym.
1: Yeah, before I got there, and they said they no longer needed anything, so I'm clear.

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0: This one. Jason, what's the address for this location for this ambulance call?
1: They're going to meet you at the fire hall. He's driving up. I don't know what he's driving. His name is Kevin Holfer, and his son has a piece of metal in his arm. He's just going to meet.
0: Copy. We're here standing by.
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0: Cool. RP said he doesn't need any assistance. His tire blew out on a Highway 21 on 142nd Street by Warner. Said he tried to get a tow, but he couldn't find one, so he's just going to leave it there till tomorrow. I put the information on the vehicle in the call already.
1: Well, I guess

0: put triple I just for weapons as well as drug history on Mr. McInnes, and then I'll do a 16 check on a firearm.
1: 10-4.

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0: 10-4-17, you heard you.

0: on the firearm.
1: 10-4. The felony history on the mail?
0: I'm still putting it in.
1: 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You can just write 23s. 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

Channel 15. A 59 on a Michael Fiock and a Rebecca Pulling. They both should be in Spillman. And can you run a triple I for child abuse and tampering with a witness for Rebecca?

0: Aberdeen, HB178 and 44.
1: Mile marker 223 and US 281 with unknown state. This could be Robert John Tom 5262. No.
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0: Be advised, received a traffic complaint of a blue semi. Tractor says M1 northbound 281 from Highway 26. All over the road, processing several head-on collisions and accidents from the Broadland Road north.
1: Sends for heading that way.

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1: Confirm, Andy.
2: Vehicle. That's going to be a temp tag of 070526. We're going to be East 6th Avenue and East 3rd Street.

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1: Stand for him.

0: 6th Avenue and 100th in that neighborhood looking for a Kansas pickup plate with two male occupants, one individual.
1: Go out to his family's farm and commit to his signal 20. She doesn't know the address. She's trying to get it. She says she'll call us back if she does get it. I tried looking through Spelman and I couldn't find anything.
2: Stand for.
0: Deputy in Kansas who received the information from an RP there.
3: And what's the avenue and street again?
0: 406th Avenue. I'm just building the call now.
1: When I read an address, he's attached to the call up with the address and the call comments as well. The RP did state that he drove a 2012 James C. Arcadia or Denali in a burgundy color.

You could. Ten four. 55.

0: Do we have a direction of travel on that Kansas plate Ford pickup?
1: Deputy was just pulling a ping from down there in Kansas, and that's where it was pinging at.
0: 10-4.
1: I've got the call built. I will send it to you. I should have the information from for the deputy call back.

0: 41, Lunar. I'm 10-7, 10-42. Have a great night.
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97 has those apartments. I do not see that vehicle's description in the parking lot either.

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0: 611, Homebeat 10-8, both sets served on Anastasia, her daughter.
1: Denver.

just got off the phone with Jillian. She's not going out to the farm, and she doesn't have any clue where it's at. So I'm going to pull over at Pass here and look at a flat map and see if I can get anything there. There's no Lickfields and Smilman that have an address near Stratford anywhere, so...

0: 571-1M. Any negative contacts, no report.
1: So far.
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0: was name only and came back there when I wanted just ran. 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

0: in about 10, 15 minutes to pick up Katie if you want to give Eddie a call. I'll give him a ride over too.
1: Three, Adam 5. About 28 search for him and try and locate the plate for that vehicle, please.
2: Because I did try to run the reverse 28, I didn't find a vehicle matching that description registered to him.

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0: 198, 181, 1822.

0: Go ahead. 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I'm going to look outside. Is this 1012 Mary dropped his phone on the road or anything like that?
1: 10-4.

0: I've been clear of that residence for a minute now. I was just on the phone with probation.
1: I'll just get your name this question.
2: Avenue. Closest cross is going to be 122nd Street. I do have his phone number if you want to give me a 21.
3: Could you repeat the avenue?
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0: When did he see one fall?
1: Mile marker 213, South Dakota 25. Yeah, with North Dakota, Robert, Ocean Lincoln, Mary, Ocean David.
0: Marker 213, South Dakota 25, 1836.

0: Well, if not for the LEO or the 1012?
1: That's for the 1012, Mary, that we're looking for.
0: 10-4.

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1: Go ahead, 9B.
0: Marine Corps is off duty.
1: 10-4.

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I called Edmonds County. They also didn't have anything about a family farm. Edmonds County is aware if they come in contact with them to check the welfare. I'll be Timmy.

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0: Morning, go ahead.
1: Those Boulevard nipping off the highway now. I'll be attending from that call.
0: 10-4.

Please respond to 3105 6th Avenue Southeast at Belleville for a burglar alarm called by the alarm company. There is an employee door alarm and a shop functional.

Okay. Gonna be employee error if they have a key holder on the way. And you can have any other unit, 1022.

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1: 10 for HP 189, 18.
2: We're trying to get his mic working.